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så skal vi have Jobby Jagger, Let's Twist Again og Siv Malmqvist, Vores Kat.

You broke my heart, 'cause I couldn't dance. You didn't even want me around. But now I'm back to let you know that I can really shake 'em down.

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1: 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Lord, have mercy, everybody's here. Hey, what's going on, man? Yeah, she's at home.